0: 105.6.
1: Galaxies are defined primarily by what you see. Our sun, our stars.

It's not about getting drunk only. It's the only group with a very keen sense of how very, very short life is.

the sky. I know Mars cannot be too far behind. Cause baby, this kind of beauty has got no reason to ever be shy.

will set out to try. The inner kid will always teach me how to win. With the sins, cause I've been and I've always been an imperfect human kin, an imperfect human kin, an imperfect human kin.